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This is Tyrone, your fly-by-night DJ, coming to you with some R&B dance hits from the past and the present. Say hi to all my friends out there and family and all the Bates College students that may or may not be listening. Let's get this party started.

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This is Tyrone, your fly-by-night DJ. Now, this next one takes me back to my childhood. I know a lot of you remember this one. This one, well, for some people, life was a little easier, but especially for me since I was just a kid. But let's see how far this one takes you back.

You're listening to 91.5 WRBC, Bates College, Lewiston, Maine. Want to update you on some events that are happening in the community. One happening right here at Bates College. It is the St. Mary's Steps for Hope 5K Run that is taking place October. Oh, I'm sorry, I missed the date up there. October 11th. There's a kids' obstacle course at 8:30, and then the 5K takes place at 9 a.m. Once again, it's a kids' obstacle course at 8:30, and the 5K run takes place at 9 a.m. That'll all take place in front of Commons, right on Alumni Walk. That's where everything starts. So I hope we have some of our cross-country students and Bay students in particular come out and join and support that. It is the St. Mary Steps for Hope 5K Run, and that is Sunday, October 11th.

0: You're listening to 91.5 WRBC, Bates College, Lewiston, Maine. I want to talk to you for a minute about our veterans. I'm talking about the veterans that have come home. I'm talking about the veterans that continue to come home. They definitely deserve our support and our respect. And thank you, Brent Cooper, my good friend, for reminding me of that. 22 veterans succumb to their struggles daily. 22. If you have a loved one or a friend or someone you know who is struggling, get them help. Have them call the Veterans Crisis Line. You can dial 988, then press 1, or you can call the Veterans Hotline at 1-800-273-8255. And definitely next time you see a soldier in the grocery store, thank them for their support.
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This is Tyrone, your fly-by-night DJ. Thank you for listening. We've already approached our first hour. It goes by pretty fast. I want to start the hour. I want to slow it down a bit. I want to play a song that brings me back to a time of just laid-back innocence and happiness.

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This is Tyrone, your fly-by-night DJ. I got a special request out there for my friends asked me to play a love song. Perfect timing. I got a request, special request going out to Miss Fuentes. I hope you like it. This is for you, Miss Fuentes.

You're listening to 91.5 WRBC, Bates College, Lewiston, Maine. I want to tell you about a few events going on in the community. And this event happens to be taking place right here at Bates College. It is the St. Mary's Steps to Hope 5K Run. That's on Sunday, October 11th. There is a kids' obstacle course that starts at 8:30. The 5K starts at 9. That will be taking place right in front of Alumni Walk, right in front of Commons. Once again, that is the St. Mary's Steps for Hope 5K Run. That is Sunday, October 11th. There is a kids' obstacle course at 8:30, and the 5K starts at 9 a.m. Sunday, October 11th. I hope to see, some of our Bates students there. I hope to see you all there. That sounds like a fun time. I want to send this next song out to my friend Nikki, who's going through something. I don't want to get into details, but you know, we all have those times when we go through something and we need someone to count on, you know. And I know she's got a lot of friends who love her and care about her. And so this is for you, Nikki.

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This is Tyrone, your fly-by-night DJ. My time is about up, so I'm going to play my last song. It's from the late, great Phyllis Hyman. She was a great singer through the 70s up into the 90s. A lot of people haven't heard of her. If you slept on her, pick some of her stuff. She's really, really, really special. Until next time, like I always say, you're not defined by how many times you fall, but you're defined by how many times you get up. I'll see you all next week. Good night.

Hi guys, this is WRBC 91.5 FM, Radio Bates College, and this is Railbreaker's sister location. I'm Delphine. Kathy and Connor are here with me tonight, and we're gonna be playing some fun music, DJing live on air, guys. This is exciting. So yeah, let's get into it.

This hard.

kiss myself. I'm bigger and bolder and rougher and tougher. In other words, sucker, there is no other.

0: 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And I'm here for you with a promo. 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It's 91.5 FM WRBC Radio Bates College, and you're listening to Railbreaker's sister location. Next, we have Connor with a couple songs. I think that's going to be really fun. Yeah. Do you have anything to say, Kathy?
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0: Alright. 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We are Railbreaker's sister location, and this is our PSA reminder to tip your waitress, you guys. Remember to always tip your waitress, or your waiter, or your wait them, you know.
1: Period. Okay.
0: Period. Thank you. And next up, while we are setting up, we are going to have Connor spinning some tunes. That was just me, and now we're doing Connor. Yep.
2: Fire.
0: All right.

0: Hi, I'm Robo DJ here at WRBC Lewiston. I enjoy playing music. But I'm more than just an automated disc jockey. I also make a mean hamburger.
1: Religious hatred has a grim scorecard. 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

right. I am a murderer. But until 6 months ago, I was just an ordinary high school girl. Do you remember what we promised? We're not going to lose anyone else close to us again. We swore that we would always be there for each other.

0: Thank you, guys. It's me again. Thank you for listening, if you were. This was oh my God, Railbreaker Sister Location on WRBC 91.5 FM, Lewiston, Maine, Radio Bates College. We had a good time. Hopefully next week, on Wednesdays from 10 to 11 p.m., it'll be a bit smoother. So, we'll see ya. We'll see you then. Bye.
1: Bye.
2: Hi, I'm Robo DJ. This is WRBC Lewiston. You should turn this next song up. Loud. Really loud. Yeah, that's how Robo DJ likes it.

0: baby. 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
1: Well, you may go to college. You may go to school. 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Now, baby, come back, baby, come. Come back, baby, come. Come back, baby, I want to play house with you. Well, listen, let me tell you, baby, what I'm talking about. Come on back to me, little girl, so we can play some house. Now, baby, come back, baby, come. Come back, baby, come. Come back, baby.

0: Our next song is called Rain by Len and Stella. It was kind of featured on Sterling Point. So if you are an avid viewer of Sterling Point like myself, I think you'll really appreciate this. Or you'll cry a little bit, and that's okay too. But we're back. I'm here, Hannah, and I'm with
1: Susanna.
0: And we're Earth House, and we're so happy to be back this semester. We can't wait to kind of provide some fun music, maybe something you haven't heard before, and hopefully some commentary here and then. But I hope you enjoy this next song. I know I will.

0: Hi, we are back, checking in, about to play Nettles by Ethel Kane, one of my personal favorite artists. One of our personal favorite artists, to be honest. But we're here to promote a really fun and exciting event that we just learned about at lunchtime today. Bubbles and Bardwell is happening this Saturday from, I believe it's, 10 a.m.? 11 a.m. to 1 p.m.?
1: 11 to 1, I think.
0: 11 to 1. And then, the moment you've all been waiting for, at 1 p.m., we have a football game home against Trinity. Right? Yeah, so. Against Trinity. So, hop out, support the team, get loud.
1: Support your main spot.
0: Make some noise is what the billboard will say. So, but yeah, that's our quick shout out. I'm not entirely sure what Bubbles and Bardwell has to
1: offer. Celebrating free laundry.
0: Oh, obviously. Just don't look in the Parker washing room or laundry room. Apparently, you have to pay there. Well, we'll figure that out eventually, I guess. But, yeah, so I'll let you guys get back to listening. Little vibe change again. Hopefully, we'll figure out a thematic scheme at some point. I just don't know when.

Hello, happy 11:46 p.m. We're back to kind of check in and to do a little PSA. I think with the approaching winter time, one thing I want to bring out is really utilizing those resources around you and like being very much aware of mental health and how you're feeling and kind of listening to your body when it needs to be listened to. We have a lot of help here at Bates at Caps. If you ever need them, they're awesome. I use them. A lot of my friends I know use them. Like, they are very, very helpful. But if it ever gets to a point where you don't know what else to do, there are numbers you can look up. So I think as this winter is approaching rather quickly, it feels, as I'm already in a vest, it might be a good idea to kind of be aware of your resources and also be very much aware of your body and how it functions and how it feels with this approaching season. So with that, we only have a couple more minutes left. What is this? I have about like 13 minutes left with y'all. So hopefully these last couple of songs will bring a good little end to your night. All right, I'll let you back at it.

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1: All right, we're about to close off for the night with one more Lennon Stella song, also from Sterling Point. So just had to get that out there. But we wanted to say thank you so much for listening to Earth House here on WRBC 91.5, stationed here in Lewiston, Maine. Good morning, as it is 12:01 a.m., Thursday, September 24th. And thank you for a great night. So we'll leave you with that.

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more to see. 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Blue bee, soul sprinkle, faded tragic destiny. Blue and low, blue and low, fell lost high. Upon the rim of time, forgotten, slow, recorded, night of scrolls, they mount a rose, erase the scope.

the fine mask on the side. 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

0: Captain's log, stardate 7954.3. A team from the Enterprise and I have landed on this planet's surface in search of intelligent life. We have come to a dwelling that says 91.5 on the side. What do you make of it, Bones?
1: I don't know, Jim. It just says 91.5 WRBC, Lewiston, Maine. Obviously, this planet's only source of intelligent life.
0: Well, I guess that's it then. Kirk to Enterprise, Kirk to Enterprise. Two to beam up.

0: This program is coming to you via Relay 2 satellite, a spacecraft orbiting the Earth at a speed of over 17,000 miles per hour. 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

0: WRBC Lewiston, the official radio station of Bates College. I've been really trying, baby. Trying to hold back this feeling for so long. Let's get it on.
1: My dad came to live with us last month, and you know, it's going pretty well.
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0: Yes, it's Saturday night and time for one of America's most colorful country music shows, starring some of the nation's top entertainers.
1: Thank you, Norm, and good evening, everybody. Welcome to a very special edition of the Louisiana Hayride. You're in for some good rockin' tonight as we showcase the brash, innovative stylings of the most legendary hillbilly cat to ever prowl the hayride stage, Elvis Presley. Elvis was just 19 years old and fresh from his first Sun Records recording session when he made his debut on the Louisiana Hayride in the fall of 1954. He came to us quiet and unsure. There was no snarl, no hip and leg gyrations. He was just starting out, and it would be many more months before Elvis would fully understand what audiences needed from him and what he so desperately needed from them. He was there to learn, to grow, to find himself as an artist. I had the pleasure of introducing Elvis to radio audiences worldwide that crisp fall evening and saw firsthand the raw, savage talent that would one day make him king of rock and roll. Tonight, I'll take you backstage at the Hayride and on the road with Elvis. I'll play for you the music as it happened in hopes that you might somehow come to know him as I did, that you might come to understand what his ideas, his emotional presentation did to shake the solid foundation of country music, both at the Louisiana Hayride and throughout the world. If I do my job well, you'll watch Elvis grow and witness for yourself the birth of an ocean and the beginning of a career unmatched in music history. So come along, everybody come along. The show's about to start, and we don't want to be late. It's Saturday night, October 16th, 1954, and our setting is Shreveport, Louisiana, a medium-sized oil town on the banks of the Red River in northwest Louisiana, just 13 miles from the Texas line. My employer, KWKH, is in its seventh year of broadcasting the Louisiana Hayride, a 3.5-hour country music program called by many the Junior Grand Ole Opry. But this is no showcase of made talent. The Hayride is the place where acts are developed and stars are born. Nicknamed the Cradle of the Stars, the Hayride by this time has already given rise to such popular country artists as Hank Williams, Kitty Wells, the Wilburn Brothers, Webb Pierce, Slim Whitman, Red Savine, Jim Reeves, and many others. It's into this daunting field of country legends that a young folk music artist from Memphis, Tennessee, will try to stake his own claim to fame this very evening. We pull up now in front of the Municipal Auditorium, an impressive 3,800-seat facility located on the west side of downtown in an area known as St. Paul's Bottoms. At the turn of the century, this neighborhood was part of one of the largest legal red light districts in the country. Madam Annie McCune had the biggest house and the prettiest gals. And on a Saturday night back then, you'd likely find a little-known blues man by the name of Lead Belly strumming his guitar from one of the porches as the ladies of the evening sashayed by on the arms of their gentlemen callers. In 1929, work was completed on the auditorium, a memorial to those who gave their lives in the Great World War. It rises several stories in the air from center stage, and the acoustics are incredible. Nowadays, the area supports an array of modest businesses, a honky-tonk or two, furniture stores, and car dealerships. Looks like a good crowd gathering out front. Tickets are selling briskly at 60 cents for general admission and $1 for the reserve section. Children get in for half price. Cokes and popcorn are a nickel each. 2,816 fans of country music, give or take a few, will pass through these doors tonight, little knowing their music, indeed their world, is about to change forever. Let's avoid the crowd and head around back to the stage entrance. Even at night, the auditorium is a magnificent and imposing structure. Notice the beautiful brickwork that makes this a true showplace, and I might add, provides an excellent foothold for little Terry Walton as he and his friends scale the building and disappear through an open second-story window. Don't worry, kids. We won't tell. We're sneaking in, too. Headlining tonight's show is Oklahoma native Floyd Tillman, most famous perhaps for his hit, Slippin' Around. Over there is Betty Amos, pretty petite crowd pleaser from Roanoke, Virginia. Yep, the hayride draws them in from near and far. Betty's talking with Jack Ford, Officer Jack Ford, known around these parts as the singing policeman. Behind them are staff musicians Hoot Raines and Curly Herndon, a popular duo that used to back Slim Whitman. Martha Lawson looks nice tonight in her all-white outfit with that big white cowboy hat. The current heartthrob among the ladies these days is that young fella right there, Tibby Edwards. Tibby is a certified Cajun from South Louisiana, and he's quite the ladies' man both on stage and off. And speaking of South Louisiana, there's Jimmy C. Newman, who hails from deep in the bayou country near Big Mamou. Jimmy's just had a hit with Cry, Cry, Darling, and he's quick to tell you the C in his name stands for Cajun. City folks call it hillbilly music. Backwoods noise played by barefoot moonshiners with toothless grins and straw hats, but we know better. There seems to be almost as many people backstage as there are out front. Singers, fans, musicians, agents, managers, promoters, you name it. Folks wander around backstage and in and out of the dressing rooms all night long. This is their big Saturday night social event. Chance to mingle, trade guitar licks, see and be seen, maybe even book a tour or ink a record deal. A search of the dressing rooms or coat pockets might even turn up a flask or two of whiskey, but you didn't hear it from me. The larger main dressing rooms are just up those stairs over there, but we've got a few tucked in the corners as well. Number two is occupied by Merle Kilgore, 20-year-old disc jockey from nearby Spring Hill. Tonight he'll sing More and More, a song he wrote for Webb Pierce. It debuted last week and will ride the charts for the next 29 weeks, becoming Webb's eighth number one hit record. The Hayride doesn't have an artist services bureau, at least not yet. But if you're looking for a booking agent, manager, talent scout, sideman, teacher, songwriter, just somebody to jam with, you'll find them all in this man, Tillman Franks.
2: Thank you, Frank.
1: Tillman managed Webb and Slim Whitman during most of their time here, and now reps Johnny Horton and the duo Jimmy and Johnny. Coming off stage now is the producer of our show and chief MC, Horace Logan. He's dressed the part of the bad guy tonight in his all-black cowboy outfit. But Horace has a big heart and has helped a lot of folks up the ladder of success. Those pearl-handled revolvers he's toting are real, incidentally. Last year, Webb bet him folks would never buy that silly song, Bimbo, that had recently been cut by one of our announcers. Well, Jim Reeves sold 600,000 copies of Bimbo and cost Webb a couple of fine firearms. Horace has worn them every Saturday night since. It's just about 9 o'clock now, and the hayride's beginning its second hour of broadcast. Lucky Strike is sponsoring this part of the show, and it's time for me to get back to work. In just a few moments, I'll be introducing to the world that young man over there in the pink jacket, black shirt, clip-on bow tie. Kind of stands out all among those bright Western outfits, huh? Those two fellas with him, sidemen, Bill Black, Scotty Moore. Their Western shirts and black ties seem a better fit. You look nice tonight, fellas. Elvis, we're just about ready for you. Floyd just finished up, and Jenny's up next. She'll sing her song in, and then you're up. Are you fellas all set?
3: Yes, sir.
1: All right, then, loosen up a little. You'll do fine. Looking out at the audience tonight, I see very few young people. Typically, they can be found running around the upper levels of the auditorium, marveling at the spectacular view from way up high. But tonight, they're in short supply. Every week, the Hayride attracts a flock of agents, record promoters, and even a few spies from the Opry's parent station, WSM. And just over there is Mel Forey, a promoter with Acuff Rose Publishing. Sitting down front is Memphis music man Sam Phillips of Sun Records fame. Oh, time to pay the bills and introduce Jenny. Excuse me just a second.
4: Lucky Strike, the cigarette that tastes better, brings you the Louisiana Hayride. Yes, sir, Lucky Strike, the cigarette that gives you better taste every time because it's toasted to taste better. Cleaner, fresher, smoother. On hand now for more music and fun on the Louisiana Hayride is Miss Jenny Wright, and she's coming out here right now. Miss Jenny Wright, and you girls pay close attention now, because Jenny's going to tell you what to do in order to get married. You ready?
2: Go!
1: As I was saying, Sam Phillips accompanied Elvis, Scotty, and Bill on their trip down here yesterday, and now sits nervously on the fourth row awaiting the debut of his top recording artist. Hasn't been 2 weeks since Sam first called a hayride to ask if he could secure a spot for his new act. Elvis had just finished playing the Grand Ole Opry earlier this month, and while the audience seemed to enjoy his performance, talent manager Jim Denny told Elvis he might ought to stick to driving a truck. This discouraged the teenager, and Sam knew he had to do something to get the momentum building again. He spoke first with Tillman, who referred him over to Pappy Covington. Pappy is the building manager for the auditorium and acts as a talent booker for the show. Together, they approached Horace. Local DJ T. Tommy Cottrell has been playing Elvis's 45 around town here lately, mostly as a favor to his old buddy Sam. And folks have assumed this is some new black artist. The A-side features That's All Right Mama, a blues song that was cut about 15 years ago by Arthur Big Boy Crudup. And the flip side is a bluesy rendition of Bill Monroe's Blue Moon of Kentucky. Neither Elvis nor these two songs really fit the hayride or the country music pattern of today. But Tillman thought Horace should give it a listen anyway. If the truth be known, Tillman was trying to free up Jimmy and Johnny for some higher-paying gigs out of town, and filling the spot with Elvis seemed like the quickest and best solution. As far as recordings go, we've heard a lot better and certainly a lot worse, but this one has something special about it. As you can tell by tonight's assortment of Cajun music mixed with gospel, mixed with bluegrass and country, we fancy ourselves somewhat innovative and aren't afraid to take a chance now and then. It was the consensus of the group a few weeks back to give the kid a shot, so here he is. If you ask me, Elvis looks more than a little scared this evening, but from the sound of things going on behind me, so is Jenny Wright. I'll quieten down now so she can finish up and we can get on with Elvis Presley's first live performance on radio and his introduction to the world. He'll do both sides of his new Sun recording, and our radio listeners will hear hayride engineer Jack Jones turn up the volume on the microphones in the audience to try and capture the screams of the few teenagers in the back. The rhythmic clicking sound you'll hear on the first song is sideman Bill Black hitting his ring against the upright bass as he plays along. Horace usually introduces the main attractions on the hayride, but since Elvis is an unknown, I will do the honors. I'll be standing here stage right, and Elvis will be over there 40 feet stage left. And you'll notice there are no monitors, so it'll be difficult at best for us to hear each other. You'll have no problem, though. So take a seat over there and prepare to witness history in the making. I'll meet you back here right after the performance.
3: Friends, I guess you've all heard of Bill Corum, the famous sports columnist who's also president of Churchill Downs in Louisville, Kentucky. Well, he's one of the many millions of people who smoke Luckies. And this is what he says about them. I smoke Luckies because they give me the enjoyment I like and they taste better than any other cigarette to me. Now, Bill Corum's reason for smoking Lucky Strike is the same one most Lucky smokers give. Better taste. What makes a Lucky taste better? It's toasted to taste better. Now, Lucky's better taste begins with fine tobacco. LSMFT. Lucky Strike means fine tobacco. And then, that tobacco is toasted. It's toasted. The famous Lucky Strike process brings Lucky's fine tobacco to its peak of flavor. Tones up this naturally mild, good-tasting tobacco to make it taste even better, cleaner, fresher, smoother. Yes, a Lucky tastes better because it's made of fine tobacco and it's toasted to taste better. So, pick up a carton of Lucky Strike. Remember, it's toasted to taste better.
4: Lucky Strike guest time now. Just a few weeks ago, a young man from Memphis, Tennessee, recorded a song on the Sun label. And in just a matter of a few weeks, that record has skyrocketed right up the charts. It's really doing good all over the country. He's only 19 years old. He has a new, distinctive style. Elvis Presley. Let's give him a nice hand. We've been singing his songs around here for weeks and weeks and weeks. Elvis, how are you this evening?
5: It's fine. How are you, sir?
4: You all geared up with your band
5: there?
4: To let us hear your songs?
5: like to say how happy we are to be down here. It's a real honor for us to get a chance to appear on the Louisiana Hayride. We're going to do a song for you. You got anything else to say, sir?
6: No, I'm ready.
5: We're going to do a song for you. We've got on Sun Record. It goes something like this.

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She might think that I've forgotten her.

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0: 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Hi there, I'm Robo DJ. 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

I'm Robo DJ. This is WRBC Lewiston. Yo ho, and up I rises. Yo ho, and up I rises. Early in the morning.

0: 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This is WRBC Lewiston. Are you a bad fish too?
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0: 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I'm Robo DJ. Let us boogie.

I'm Robo DJ here at WRBC Lewiston. I enjoy playing music. But I'm more than just an automated disc jockey. I also make a mean hamburger.

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1: Hi, I'm Robo DJ. This is WRBC Lewiston. You should turn this next song up. Loud. Really loud. Yeah, that's how Robo DJ likes it.
2: 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Sounds that energize you. 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

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Here is some music you might like.

0: Houston, it's Gary Jenkins. You're listening to WRBC 91.5. It's a great day to be a Bobcat.
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1: Yeah, mouse.

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0: Captain's log, Stardate 7954.3. A team from the Enterprise and I have landed on this planet's surface in search of intelligent life. We have come to a dwelling that says 91.5 on the side. What do you make of the bones?
1: I don't know, Jim. It just says 91.5 WRBC, Lewiston, Maine. Obviously, this planet's only source of intelligent life.
0: Well, I guess that's it then. Kirk to Enterprise, Kirk to Enterprise. Two to beam up.

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legendary phrase, "Elvis has left the building," was first uttered by Horace Logan that night, quite by accident. The show had been a regular performance of the Hayride, and Elvis was about the third act of about 20. Once his 35-minute performance was over, and the encore complete, the crowds of teenagers made for the exits. In a futile plea for the acts that would follow, Horace made the announcement to assure the audience that Elvis would not be back out, but that there was still much left of the regular show. The crowd's exodus continued unabated. The show somehow went on. Elvis came back to Shreveport a couple of times after that memorable 56 performance and regularly sent us telegrams updating us on his hectic career. With the medium of television now a permanent fixture and the change in popular music firmly in place, the Louisiana Hayride would fade from sight in the 60s. But for Elvis, the journey was just beginning.

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WRBC Lewiston, the official radio station of Bates College. I've been really trying, baby. Trying to hold back this feeling for so long. Let's get it on.

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2: Hi, I'd like to report a bear hug.
1: Okay.
2: Well, before I left my campsite, I was putting out my fire, and out of nowhere, Smokey Bear showed up and hugged me?
1: So you drowned the fire, you stirred it, drowned it again, and felt that it was cold?
2: Uh-huh.
1: Oh, yeah. 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He's just letting you know you did good with a hug. He's a hugger.
2: I just got a bear hug from Smokey Bear. Status update!
1: All right, I'm gonna let you go now. 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

Hi, I'm Robo DJ. This is WRBC Lewiston. Yo ho, and up I rises. Yo ho, and up I rises. Early in the morning.

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0: 70086, take one.
1: On the occasion of the Hayride's 10th anniversary in April of 1958, we received this word from Private Elvis Presley, now stationed at Fort Hood in Killeen, Texas.
2: Thank you very much, Jeff. As you know, this is our 10th anniversary broadcast. We certainly haven't kept it a secret. We've had it in all the newspapers, and it's been on KTHS and KWKH, and all of our friend disc jockeys have been talking about it all over the world for the past 2 or 3 weeks. And of course, for those stars of the Louisiana Hayride who couldn't be here tonight, they've all sent telegrams, sent their best wishes. Some of them have phoned. I have one here from the Private and the Colonel. That's Elvis and the Colonel. And it reads, congratulations on your 10th anniversary, and wish we could be on hand for the big homecoming celebration. We know that you will have a wonderful time and send our best wishes for many more years of good entertainment from the Louisiana Hayride. Kindest regards, Elvis and the Colonel. I think the Colonel is doing the KP for Elvis tonight. Now, at Fort Hood.
1: Many people rush to take credit for Elvis Presley's career, but the Louisiana Hayride is not among them. He alone was responsible for creating and maintaining a style that remains unique to this day. Elvis gave rise to rockabilly, which in turn became the heart and soul of modern pop music. Elvis called me on one occasion to urge us to keep the Hayride going and thank us for what we had done for him. His last appearance in Shreveport was July 1st, 1976. On the day he died, I was called by radio and television stations throughout the world to get my reaction. And what do you say? The king is dead. Elvis fan club still visits Shreveport and stop by the municipal auditorium, which looks the same as it did 45 years ago. They want to stand where he stood, see his dressing room, and see where he lived. Like we were for Hank Williams and the other stars and superstars who walked our stage, the Louisiana Hayride was just a place to pull it all together, a place to rehearse for the big time. But we were also family, and Elvis, the favorite son. Frozen in time are those 18 months he spent with us, and gone but not forgotten are the teachings of his music and the energy of his performance. Who could ever forget the look, the clothes, the fever, and the promise of good rockin' tonight?

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1: 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I enjoy playing music, but I'm more than just an automated disc jockey. I also make a mean hamburger.

Hi, I'm Robo DJ. This is WRBC Lewiston. You should turn this next song up. Loud. Really loud. Yeah, that's how Robo DJ likes it.

0: 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You're listening to WRBC Lewiston. This is how we do it, baby.
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Good morning, everyone. We got quite the chilly day today with a low of 37 and a high of 68 degrees. 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Thanks for listening in.

That was Sheep by Mount Joy. Next up, we got a new one called Blue Light by Blood Orange and Empress of. Blood Orange is one of my favorite artists. So enjoy.

That was a new one called Write Me a Letter by Biba Doobie. I love saying that name. Next, we got a 1975 song called When We Are Together. I thought I'd play it because for some reason the 1975 always reminds me of fall, and that's what the weather's feeling like right now.

All right, that was Tattoos by Tyler Childers. Now it's time for a little PSA. Did you know that just about anything can be poisonous if used wrong? Learn more by calling your local poison control center through the toll-free poison helpline at 1-800-222-1222. And next up, we got a tornado warning.

All right, next up, we got a song by Blood Orange. I actually saw Blood Orange in concert way back in 2023, I believe, and they were opening for Harry Styles, and that was the first time I ever heard of him, and I became a fan after that, but it was really disappointing because I wish I could see them in concert now and actually know some of their music. And next up, we got The Field.

Next up, we got a song by Charles Wesley Godwin, which coincidentally I also heard in concert when he was opening for Zach Bryan in Wisconsin. So this is Temporary Town, one of my favorites, and I hope you enjoy.

That was No Sleep by Camp. Now, if you're listening in from Lewiston, Maine, and you're wondering what you should do tomorrow with your Friday night, I suggest you come out and support our Bates men's rugby team against Thomas, playing on our very own Garcelon Field at 7 p.m. Next up, we got Arizona by Kings of Leon.

0: All right. Thank you so much, everyone, for listening in today. My last song is going to be Rain Dance by Dave.
1: Let's get the party started. 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Friends to lovers need a part to star in. Like, wait, babe, let me ask.

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0: Captain's log, stardate 7954.3. A team from the Enterprise and I have landed on this planet's surface in search of intelligent life. We have come to a dwelling that says 91.5 on the side. What do you make of the bones?
1: I don't know, Jim. It just says 91.5 WRBC, Lewiston, Maine. Obviously, this planet's only source of intelligent life.
0: Well, I guess that's it then. Kirk to Enterprise, Kirk to Enterprise. Two to beam up.
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0: que passa? 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Que passa? Karen, I got a news for you. Tell the operator not to put anybody called Karen through. It's a fan.
1: I know what she says. Karen, oh, I spoke to John before and he knows me very well, but he's asking
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4: Blue moon. 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

0: say Shinola, the one that's gone and left me blue. 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
1: Thank you very much. Elvis Presley. We'll have him back just a little bit later on in the Louisiana Hayride, so kindly stay tuned. And now let's have a little of that splinter-busting stuff there by Dobber Johnson. What do you say? Black Mountain Rag. Fiddle it, Dobber.
2: Well, what'd you think? Not a sensational beginning, but not bad. Elvis began to get a feel for things there towards the end. When he first came out and started singing, he sort of rocked forward on his feet and looked like he was about to leap right out into the audience. Shook his legs just a bit, but I believe it was nerves more than anything else. All in all, I'd say he showed restraint before this crowd of mostly older married couples. He seemed at times pinned in, like he was struggling to contain his enormous kinetic force. It slipped out a little there at the end, and to my surprise, the audience seemed to connect with it and even appreciate what Elvis was doing. As you heard, his two upbeat and bluesy songs were plopped down right in the middle of a run of classic country. Jenny's rather demure rendition on one end and Dobber's splinter-busting hoedown on the other. That more so, perhaps, than his pink getup made Elvis stand out all the more. The rest of the evening won't be much different, I'm afraid. Hoot and Curly will follow Dobber with battered old raincoat, and Tibby will come out and put his spin on Ray Price's recent hit, Much Too Young to Die. With each passing country favorite, though, the folks will find they are unable to shake the memory of what they've just witnessed, unable to deny the energy that has spread like a virus among them. As each act concludes, they'll chant for the return of the folk artist with a peculiar magnetism and begin to shift in their seats and grumble when he fails to reappear. The acts they've come to know as family now seem distant and boring. Slowly, they'll build their enthusiasm for this young trio from Memphis. And when Elvis, Scotty, and Bill are called back out later in the show, the reception will be very different. The talk has begun, and even though Elvis will repeat the same two songs, he'll be more relaxed, more in tune with the pleasure of the audience. The result will garner him an invitation to return and a spot as a regular on the Louisiana Hayride. Feeling is good about this new kid dubbed the Memphis Flash, and Sam wastes no time negotiating with Horace for a one-year contract. Over the next week or so, a deal will be put together guaranteeing Elvis and his boys a 52-week run on our stage at union scale. That translates into the princely sum of $18 per week for Elvis and $12 each week for Scotty and Bill. Hardly the big time, but it'll do for now. More than anything else, Elvis has proven that he can stand on his own. This offer of good, steady work will afford him the opportunity to hone his craft and gain valuable experience and exposure. He leaves here tonight having made two new friends in Merle Kilgore and Tibby Edwards. And in the weeks ahead, Elvis will be adopted by the performers and fans of Louisiana Hayride and establish a home base, second only to Memphis, from which to continue his perfection of his new hybrid sound, rockabilly.
3: Back home in Memphis, Elvis was hailed in the local press, which prematurely boasted the swift-rising young hillbilly singing star was now a member of the Louisiana Hayride Show. Despite his father's declaration that he never saw a guitar player that was worth a damn, Elvis quit his job as a truck driver for Crown Electric and committed to a career as a singer. Whether they liked it or not, Vernon and Gladys Presley supported their son's decision and accompanied him on his next trip to

0: top of the world. As the clear channel signal of KWKH swept the Southwest and beamed the radio program into millions of homes, Elvis caught the attention of young people everywhere. Joyce Railsback was a teenager growing up in the West Texas town of Big Spring, some 500 miles from Shreveport. Every Saturday night, she would tune in the hayride and listen to the show until her parents called lights out. Even then, a flashlight would keep her writing down the details of the program in her journal well past bedtime. When Elvis sang Foo, Foo, Foo that evening, she wrote, "He has a strange and different style, and may go places with it." Truer words were never spoken. One place he didn't go with it, though, was the Lake Cliff Club just outside of Shreveport. The honky-tonk had been the regular Friday night spot of popular hayriders Hoot and Curly when on November 19th, Elvis and the boys were asked to fill in on short notice. Needless to say, the hard and fast country audience wanted no part of That's All Right, Mama. And by the end of the first set, the joint was all but deserted. The Lake Cliff Club, however, would soon prove to be the exception rather than the rule. Throughout December, Elvis, Scotty, and Bill traveled back and forth from Memphis, playing gigs in nearby Helena, Arkansas, Corinth, Mississippi, and Gladewater, Texas. Billboard magazine called the act the hottest piece of merchandise on the Louisiana hayride and cited Elvis as the youngster with the hillbilly blues beat. Shake, Rattle, and Roll and Hearts of Stone, two current rhythm blues hits were added to their song list, and Milk Cow Boogie Blues became Elvis's third release on Sun Records. Elvis spent his 20th birthday with us on January the 8th in the new year of 1955. He was fresh from a series of appearances in East Texas and was sporting pink crocodile skin shoes. The Memphis Flash turned in a rousing performance that left Joyce Railsback writing and underlining, "This guy I'd like to meet." Which brings us to our next series of recordings from January the 15th. Elvis was quite the colorful character that evening, taking the stage wearing a rust-colored suit, a purple tie with black dots, and pink socks. Now keep in mind, back in the mid-50s, radio stations were not required to maintain copies of their programming as they are today. And we at KWKH had little reason to ever turn on a tape recorder, except to make a tape for a sponsor to prove their commercial had run. Broadcasters had only recently begun to transcribe programming on quarter-inch tape or plastic-coated metal records called acetates. Few homes had tape decks, and those that were on the market were cumbersome and hardly portable. Consequently, the majority of the programming from the hayride or most any radio show of the period was not preserved. We did, however, manage to tape a little here and there, and acetates were made on occasion of some hayride shows. These recordings from January 15th, 1955, and those from the following week come from a scratchy old acetate that somehow survived the ages. But using modern computer technology, we've done our best to restore them for your listening enjoyment. Elvis took the stage that night shortly after 8:30. Jim Reeves had just tried out "The Wilder Your Heart Beats, The Sweeter Your Love," and Elvis chose to open with Hearts of Stone, the popular R&B number he'd learned just a few weeks earlier. The song would never make it onto one of his albums, making this record a true Presley rarity. He followed it with his standard "That's All Right, Mama," and encored with "Tweedledee Dee," another rhythm and blues song that charted that very morning for Laverne Baker. What makes these tracks stand out, though, is the addition of hayride staff musicians Jimmy Day on steel and Floyd Kramer on piano. Floyd's trademark slipnote playing in honky-tonk styling appealed to Elvis, and the two would record often in the future. Hayride favorite Johnny Horton came out next, and what was perhaps the first formal tribute to the young entertainer covered "Fool, Fool, Fool," and credited it as Elvis Presley's song. Sitting in the audience that fateful evening and taking it all in for the first time was a man who soon would be linked to Elvis forever, a former carnival barker and current manager of Eddie Arnold that went by the self-awarded title of Colonel, Tom Parker. As you'll hear, the Colonel couldn't help but be impressed.
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0: 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I've been really trying, baby. Trying to hold back this feeling for so long. Let's get it on.

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Or Chicago. 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

0: you want to just keep a few that you think are worth it, you know. 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I don't know, you know. I should think so. It just needs forgetting about it.
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0: 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I'm Robo DJ. 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

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You are listening to WRBC 91.5 FM Lewiston, Maine Radio, Bates College. And welcome to the first official show of Modern Spin's Fall 2026. I'm your host, Erica Jenkins, and I can't wait to spend the next hour with you. I'm so thrilled to be back at the WRBC station and playing songs for you all again. I wanted to start by thanking my mom for this week's show theme, which I'm so excited about. On August 29th, a charitable American Music Festival was held at Great Park in Irvine, California, called Daisy Chain Fields. The festival was inspired by Lilith Fair, and it was founded by Olivia Rodrigo. It featured performances by Bikini Kill, Chapel Roan, Olivia Rodrigo, Mitski, and more, and featured special guests like Stevie Nicks and Sarah McLachlan. The event raised $20 million, all of which went towards 10 charities such as

as the Center for Reproductive Rights, National Women's Law Center, Planned Parenthood, and Johns Hopkins Center for Indigenous Health. My mom had the genius idea to celebrate such an incredible festival by having a radio show on songs from the 14 performing artists and 3 special guests. This festival meant so much to so many people and organizations. I hope you enjoy. Up first, we have to feature Olivia Rodrigo, the voice behind the festival. She recently released a single titled Serena Joy. The song is a critique of the dangers of complicity in oppressive systems and the hypocrisy of supporting a patriarchal structure while believing it will spare you. Here is Serena Joy.

That song always reminds me of the movie Moxie, which I highly recommend. Up next, we have Feminomenon by Chappell Roan, a personal favorite hype song.

Another great aspect of the festival is that it exposed people to new artists and music. One of the performers was Devin Again, and I loved exploring her music. Here is Over Again by Devin Again.

For our next song, we have Punishers by Die Spitz, another new artist to me, and I thought the song was just so unique, so I'm so excited to explore more. Enjoy!

Before our next song, from an artist featured at the Daisy Chain Fields Festival, Bates students, come support the volleyball team this Friday at 6 p.m. in Underhill as they play Tufts. Scratch 'em, cats! Up next, we have Anxiety by Doechii.

Before our next song, a quick PSA. Social Security Administration employees will never threaten you for your information. 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Up next from Mitski, we have a personal favorite for the fall season, My Love, Mine All Mine. Enjoy!

Quick shout out to my sister on her first day of grad school classes. You've got this, Amanda. And Meredith, to you like a month ago. To slow it down for our next song, we have Angel by Sarah McLachlan. Enjoy.

Finally, I wanted to end with another Olivia Rodrigo song because I just love her so much. Here's Stupid Song from her new album, You Seem Pretty Sad for a Girl So in Love. Enjoy!

Although I wasn't able to feature all of the artists that performed at Daisy Chain Fields, I absolutely love this hour of energy, and I'm so honored you decided to spend it with me. I'll see you all next week. Bye.

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You are listening to WRBC 91.5 FM based out of Lewiston, Maine. My name is Usmite, and for the next hour, you will be listening to my show, Rise of the Third Space. This is actually my first episode back, and I'm feeling kind of underprepared because usually I like to have a collection of songs to start with, but we're going to start, like, I don't know, freeballing this. I don't know. We'll figure it out together, I guess. But for context, if this is your first time listening to my show, usually I show up every week. This semester it'll be at this time, I think next semester too, who knows, 12 to 1 on Thursdays, and I'll bring on a different guest every week. It's usually my friends, but every year I try to branch out and get a little wider than my scope of people to bring on and just talk about anything. Usually I have conversation

questions. Sometimes we'll just go back and forth with songs, talk about why we chose them, what they mean to us, whatever. But today is my first day back, and I thought we could get a little intimate with each other, you know, just learn about, I don't know how the semester will go one-on-one before I start introducing other people. But yeah, I guess that's all I got for you guys for the introduction. But for the first song that I'm going to be playing, it's called Painkiller by Joy Crooks and Denzel Curry. It actually just dropped a few weeks ago. I think Joy Crooks is one of my favorite artists. She dropped an album a few months back. But I don't know if this is just a single for fun or if she's teasing something else, but if she is, I'm really excited. She also just redid one of her songs with Raven Lanae called Feet Don't Fail Me Now. I know that was like big on one of the FIFA games, I don't know, and so people really know her from that. But this one's really good. Denzel Curry's good on this. He's not at his best, in my opinion. I think she's really killing it on this song, but I'll talk more about it after, and I hope you guys like it. Enjoy.

Okay, that was Painkiller by Joy Crooks featuring Denzel Curry. I don't know, there's something about Joy Crooks that I really love just because I feel like she sings with such sass. And I think on this track especially, there's something about her energy that reminds me so much of Amy Winehouse, who I also really love. But it just made me think of, there's a song of hers, I think it's, I was trying to look it up while this song was playing, but it's called Perfect Crime. It's off her most recent album. And she has this line where she says something like, I'm gonna mix love into sex and suffer no side effects. But it's just kind of this general attitude that she has on her tracks that I just think is so sick. And just like, I don't know, it just kind of makes me sit up straight when I listen to her. Like, she just is so funky and cool. And if you go on her page, like her, any of her social media pages, or just check her out in other ways, like, she's a really cool girl. And I think she makes great music. So I hope you guys like that one. That was actually my first song for the last year I'll be doing this show. I was thinking about the other songs, getting all sentimental. And I was like, the first song I ever played on this show was, what was it? It was Olivia Dean's Ladies Room. And it was, I think the only time I ever played it again was when my friend Risa was a guest star on the show and she played it as well. But it's such a great song. And so this one was Painkiller, but a little less joyful, but just as good, I think. I think musically in my heart, they operate in the same space. But yeah, I'm also kind of stressed because I'm realizing, like, usually I'm not very good at cueing songs, I guess, that match vibes perfectly. So I talk a lot in between. So it's like, if there's an aggressive vibe switch, you guys won't get mad at me. But the next song that I'm going to be playing is more upbeat. I figured I'd probably jump around in terms of timeline of, like, how long it's been since I've last been on air and what I've been listening to. And so I feel like a big part of that was, like, what I was listening to over the summer. And there was this one song that I found off of, literally, I'm saying this like it's an obscure artist. Girl, it's the Beyoncé album. It's, I think it's, this one's Renaissance. Ooh, someone's gonna shoot me if I get that wrong, but it's the one with the diamond horse. I'm like 99% sure that's what it is. But it's called Heated, and I think it's such a good summer song. I don't think I've ever felt more beautiful than being in the sun and listening to this song. So I guess, yeah, my hope is that you listen to this and you feel like a baddie, and I guess we can talk about Beyoncé or something else after. I'm also kind of thinking of maybe just talking about random things that pop up in my head in between the tracks. But yeah, this is Heated by Beyoncé.

0: Uncle Johnny made my dress that cheap spandex. She looks a mess.
1: Yes, so that was Beyonce's Heated. Let me click this and make sure I'm not a liar in that. Yes, it is Renaissance. I'm saying this and I know it's bad. I've listened to most of these songs individually, but I haven't listened to the project as a whole. So there are a couple on here that I'm not too sure. But yeah, love her. I think I was definitely listening to her more this summer because she feels like, I think most of what I had before was from like Lemonade or like older projects. So I didn't really have much time to listen. Not much time, but I didn't really take much time to go and listen to Cowboy Carter or Renaissance. But I loved, I had, what is the Plastic Off the Sofa off this one? I'm trying to search through. Yeah, Plastic Off the Sofa. So this one was just kind of like the summer pick, whereas Plastic Off the Sofa, I feel like is more year round for me. And I guess this one can be year round. It's just whenever I'm trying to big myself up, you know? So yeah, hopefully you guys have songs like that, and if you want to be a guest, you can come and say that whatever song you play is that version of that for you. But the next song I'm going to play is going to be Keeping Up With That Upbeat Vibe, and this one is in French, and it is, sorry, I'm saying that because I was like, if I get anything wrong, I have friends that are listening that will eat me alive. But I don't really know anything else about the artist or even this project. I started trying to listen to the rest of it, but I think towards the end of the summer, I was listening to more French music, more Haitian music in general. But this guy is, I was searching some stuff up about him so that I could tell you guys some things because I don't like to give you guys stuff empty-handed. But this song is really good. This one is more, I don't know, I want to say dance music that I dance to, but it's like maybe that's happening on my own. You're never seeing that in public. But it's called Psychologique, and I think, and I literally think it translates to psychology. I mean, like, doesn't take much of a brain to know that. But the guy's name is Tiakola, and I was searching. He's 26, and he's from France, and he's a rapper and singer, but of Congolese descent. So, yeah. The more you know. But this is the song. I also realized I made two mistakes when I made my post that I would be on air. One is that I didn't say the time, but if you're listening, obviously you figured it out. And I also forgot to create the playlist for the songs, because usually I'll make two each semester of like songs that I play and then songs that my guests play. But I know I want some like cute photo for it, and I haven't had the time to browse. So I will be doing that, and I promise you guys next week you'll see the playlist with, and I'll be able to add the songs, but I'll try and make it sooner, and I'll just post an update whenever, but it'll probably come before Thursday. I just might not announce it before next Thursday. But yeah, here's Psychologique.

Okay, that was Psychologique by Tia Cola. I don't know if you guys can tell, but every time I have to say that title, I feel so like, oh, the French are gonna eat me. But I feel like the French come for anyone, so it's okay. Yeah, I don't know. I feel like I've been talking lately with my friends, I think because a bunch of us spent the last semester in different places. Most of my friends went abroad. I went to the beautiful, wonderful state of Massachusetts, just the western part. I'm from Cambridge, which is the greater Boston area, if none of you are familiar, but I feel like most people know when I say it. But yeah, so we were just talking about what we were listening to, especially with my friends who were in places where they went out a lot, and how it compared to the music at Bates. But I think we were just thinking about, like, I guess in the context of when we were trying to find music for our pre-games, or when we were going out trying to figure out if we're in environments where we can request songs, like what we're feeling in that moment. And I feel like that one was kind of a pick for me, where it's just like music that feels like that. I don't know. It's just that's what's been on my mind lately. And I think it's because it's summer, but I guess it's coming to an end. But I don't know. Hot dark room in this music, I feel like, is a dream. But yeah, the next song that I'm going to be playing is called The King of Wishful Thinking. This one I found because I recently watched for like the 100th time Pretty Woman, the rom-com that came out. I think I was trying to search it in the break, but I think it was like 1990. Don't shoot me, Jessica Roberts? Jennifer? I'm so sorry. I'm going to mess up her name. But I do love her. And I love... Yeah, Julia Roberts. Yeah, Jessica is insane. But I love this movie a lot. It's one of my favorite rom-coms. I'd say top three. It's, again, not something I say with, like, a full heart, as in, like, I'm super proud of it, because there's a lot to critique about it, I know. Sorry, that's, like, the Bates woke disclaimer. But I'm thinking of starting to write some essays about things that have been on my mind lately, and a lot of the time it's movies. But the third one that I have in line is about Pretty Woman. And there's this thing that I wrote down, because there's this lady who I watch on YouTube who said something really cool about critiquing things that you love. And I wanted to read it before playing this song, but I think I'm going to read it after because I need more time to... Well, I kind of have to because I need more time to find it. But anyways, this song, it says... The album I'm looking at says it came out in 1992, but that's after the movie came out, so I think this was dropped as a single way before that. It's by... I think it's just two guys, but it's by Go West. It's I feel like I've heard it in a couple other places before the movie, but... It's a great song. I think it just, like, that soundtrack is really, really good, and just that whole movie is good. I think I have to find, I want to read, I know, Film Bro, but I want to read part of a Letterboxd review I wrote for it, because I really do love that movie, and I think this song just is so, I don't know, it just has the same spirit, I guess, as the movie, or the same, it gives me the same feeling that the movie does. It's just very full of life and love, and you know. So yeah, I'm gonna play The King of Wishful Thinking next, and then I'll be yapping some more about it once I find the line. Enjoy.

Okay, that was Go West with The King of Wishful Thinking. While that was playing, I was kind of thinking about how this song kind of is like adjacent to a genre of music that I love called what I call loser music, where it's just like artists. And I think I find that men especially sing like this, or like the male artists that I like sing like this, where it's kind of like they're just singing and owning their inadequacies. Like the idea of calling yourself the king of wishful thinking is just like, you know, you're not, like, you know, you're failing at what you're setting out to do, but like you're owning that you're trying. And I think that's really nice. It's making me think of, for one of my classes, we had to write a paper where we made a playlist, and then it had to have this guiding theme, and then we had to pick a collection of like 10 to 15 songs. And one of them, and well, I guess the one that I chose was about this idea of like music teaching me how to be human, or like how to feel my feelings, or just ideas of presence. And one of them was just saying that, like, one of the songs that I chose was this song called I Want by McGee, and he has this line that's one of my favorite lines. I don't know if I've played the song on air before, but I probably should at some point, where he's like, I'm not your hero, but I got his desire and I want what I want. And I talked about how like a lot of the artists in the playlist know how to own a feeling, and in turn kind of teach their listeners, like, embody whatever you're feeling regardless of how you feel about it. I guess if it's a bad feeling, if it's something you're ashamed of or whatever. But I guess the King of Wishful Thinking also kind of gets me in that headspace where it's just like, yeah, I may be falling short in these ways, but it's still great and still worth singing about and still owning. I think there's another song I put in the playlist by Nina Simone called, let me find it. But in the song, she basically talks about how she's gotten over this person just like she said she would. And the rest of the song is just her detailing all the ways she doesn't, or like the moments where she fails to get over this person. And I don't know, I just love that kind of genre of music. It's just such a like beautiful way of making everything nicer, even when it doesn't feel like it. But some of the other songs were also just really happy and joyful and kind of showed me that in those ways. But yeah, lots of yap there. But anyways, love loser music. And then the quote about love of country, well, I had said about loving things that you hate, but it was this really cool video where she was talking about imperialism, I think, or something about, yeah, I think it was about imperialism and the US's history in terms of its territories and colonies. And she was talking, she had this line at the end where she said, love of country does not require protecting a myth. Real love can handle the truth. Real patriotism is honest patriotism. And I love that line. And I'm going to include it in the essay that I write about Pretty Woman, because, and for context, for those of you that just joined, I was playing this song because it came from the soundtrack of Pretty Woman. But yeah, a movie that I have a complicated relationship, but I think the same thing stands. I think for anything, it's not just country, but just anything you feel strongly about. That's a good line to think of. You can critique and also love. Not a new idea, but I think she put it very beautifully. Anyway, next song that I'm going to be playing is called Silly Boy by this artist named Q Marsden. He actually was going by Q for the last few years that I've known him, but I think after he dropped this album, I'm saying like I knew him personally, guys, please. But he just added the last name, I think, after this album drop. But I have been shoving this album down everyone's throats that will listen to me. He has another project that I loved before this. I think it's like 10 songs. Let me see. I have it right here. It's called 10 Songs. Oh, just 10 Songs. Yeah. And it's like, I think it's an album or an EP. I never know the difference unless an artist tells me themselves. But it's an incredible project. I listened to it so much in this past year. And then he dropped this over the summer. And I think there's a song on here that, like, if anyone is going to be talking about, not that anyone can replace Frank Ocean, but I guess his descendants, or there's this person on Instagram Reels who talks about like artistic lineages or like artistic families of like artists who they sound similar or there are similarities to other artists. And I think I'm putting him in the running for Frank Ocean, like cousin, nephew, grandson, I don't know, whatever you want to put. I don't know if this is the song. I don't think this is a song off the album where I'm like, if you want an airtight like case that proves that he is a descendant of Frank Ocean, I don't think it's this song. I think it's another one. But this is the opening track and one of the tracks off the album that I like play for people if they're like, I'll give you a chance before I like decide whether or not I actually want to listen to it. But it's a really good song. It's called Silly Boy. And again, I will be making the playlist after this, so you will find all these songs there. But enjoy. If you hate it, I'm sorry. Don't tell me that, but you can text me about it.

Okay, so I think you guys probably love that one, unless you have really bad music taste, but I think it's really great, and I also, oh my gosh, wait, okay, so I did get a real message from a friend that said that they effing love this song, and it was Zach. Zach has been on my show, I think, every semester that I had it on. Spiritually, he's here for this first one. He actually was here for my first test episode, actually, when I played Ladies Room. He's a near and dear friend, and I love him lots, and he's the best for listening to this. And he actually owns Chicago, so that's a really cool fact about him if you want to know, and I really appreciate it. He said that he didn't like the Sorry Loser music, but he likes this. And that's what matters. I do it for Zach and Zach only, I think. But yeah, anyways, next song that I actually did want to say for the last one, I think that's such a good song. I think he's so great. If you like that, you'll probably like the rest of the album. I don't think every song on there is like 10 out of 10, but I think the ones that are really great are make the whole thing worth it. His other project is a lot easier to get into if you're just listening to him for the first time, but he's really great at upbeat music, but I think to a degree all his tracks are fairly introspective. I was gonna say I liked the line in this one where he said something about, like, if you go into the void, make sure, like, your heart leads you right, or something like that. Like, it's just really sweet lines that, like, when you catch, it's like, oh, cute. But yeah, I just think he's really great. And I think you should listen to the album. But the next song that I will be playing is by Fouché, and it's from her most recent album, but I think it came out like a few years back. This I actually found because of a friend who I'm gonna reference later, because I'm gonna play a song that always makes me think of her. But she had played, I think, the song Still Around for me off this album. And I remember being like, oh my god, this is incredible. I love Raven Lanae, and they've collabed before. They've collabed before, if I'm not mistaken. I think it was Mercury, if I'm thinking of it correctly. But they both, I just love my alternative black girls when it comes to music. And this album is just phenomenal. I think it's so good. And there's so many tracks. I think if I have time, I'll play two off this album. But this first one I'll be playing, because I don't know, I went to Jamaica a few weeks back at the end of August, and this song was one that I listened to a lot there and just in general. But yeah, it's called War by Fouché. Enjoy.

Okay, that was War by Fouché. I hope you guys liked it. It got the Zach stamp of approval, so that's all that matters to me. But again, I still hope that you guys like what I play. The next song that I'm going to be playing, because now I feel like I've done a decent job of like kind of winding you guys up and now slowly trying to bring you guys back down. Not emotionally, but just in terms of tempo, pace, vibe, melody, I don't know. But this next song, I have also been listening to nonstop. Because I don't know, I actually was going to explain something, but it's going to take too long and I want to play the song. But yeah, this song I got from the girl that I was talking about just before playing the last song. Her name's Noldeen. I met her at my program from last semester. She's actually the first Haitian woman to ever exist, and she's my favorite Haitian American woman that's ever existed. I love her more than life. I'm actually going to be seeing her next month. And she is, I don't know how to, oh my gosh, I read this paper actually recently for class. And there was a line that was talking about, someone had said this, oh, I don't know who they said it to, I'll find it after, but it was a line between two, like, writers, artists, thinkers, whatever, and one of them said, can I just tell you how you're alive being makes me feel alive, or how you're being alive makes me feel alive. And if I could put that on anyone or talk about or say that to anyone, I would say it about Noldeen. She's the coolest woman that I've ever met, and she's so full of life and so talented and incredible, and I could glaze her for the whole like time. I don't even know if she's on air. She's at school in Atlanta right now. But she showed me this song, and we both love a lot of the same artists, and Aretha Franklin is one of them. Aretha, I think, also made her way onto that playlist I made for class last week. But this song, I think, absolutely has to be one of her best, if not top five. It comes off a project where she said, I think the title of the album is This Girl Loves You, which, come on, I think that's such a cute title, and I think that's so beautiful. And there's something about naming a project that and being Aretha Franklin and naming the project that all of a sudden I think it just sounds 10 times better. But the song is called Call Me, and I think, I don't know if this song has ever been sampled, but I think it is incredible sample material. But if not on its own, I think it's the best song off the album. I would buy the vinyl just for this track. But yeah, it's really great. And if you don't know too much Aretha Franklin, you're welcome for showing you this one. And I hope you guys enjoy.

Yes, that was Aretha Franklin's Call Me. That one is dedicated to my love and my light, Noel Dean. And also, Zach was texting while that song was playing, and he, because before this I had said that this is great sample material, because I couldn't recognize, I didn't think that there was any song that I knew that had that, but he just pointed out Slum Village samples this on their track Selfish with John Legend and Kanye West, which as soon as he said it, I was like, literally yes. But yeah, so shout out Zach for having a big brain and being able to recognize that. Yeah, I just think it's an incredible song, but I'm gonna also try and be speedy because there's a couple ones I want to get through. When I started the show, I like just woke up from like a failed attempt at a nap. I had like 4 hours of sleep last night, maybe more, maybe like five, but not a lot, and so I was trying to nap, so I was very low energy. But now this has gotten me excited and like texting people and playing music, and I forgot how much I love this. So yeah, the next song that I'm gonna be playing is off of a beautiful, beautiful, beautiful project of Nina Simone's, but specifically it's a live at Town Hall or live at something version of her songs. But this one is one of the best songs off that project. There's so, so, so many. And I know I speak with extremes all the time about songs, but I feel like for Nina Simone and Aretha Franklin, I don't need to prove myself that much. But this one is just so, there's something so like sweet and cute and just like, I don't know. There's something, I don't know. I'm going to use it for one of my movies that I'm writing. I write my screenplays with soundtracks already in advance, just because it's like I want things to anchor it, and music does that for me in real life. So I'm like, it'll do that for my projects. But this is for my first serious drama romance. And it's kind of different from some of the tracks. I might do an episode where I play songs from a soundtrack of one of my projects. But yeah. It's called Exactly Like You, and it's Nina Simone, and I just love it, so I hope you do too.

Okay, that was Nina Simone's Exactly Like You, but the live version off of, and let me find the exact project. Yeah, it's literally called At Town Hall. So it's just a live collection of her performances of all these songs. There's another one on here that is by far my favorite. I think it's my favorite one off the whole project. But I don't think I'm going to play it until maybe next week. I don't know. There's a couple of songs that I had planned to play, but like, I don't know. That one, I just think this one is really nice, and it's lighthearted. But I don't know, there's just something about the way... I just love live versions of songs that I listen to, just because, especially for this one, the way you hear her breathe at the beginning, like, I don't know, there's artists that I love that become otherworldly because of how much I love them, and getting to have tracks or videos where you can just see them do, like, very human things or very small or intimate things means a lot to me, and I don't know, I just also love how she... starts the track with the, like, I don't know, there's something about the posture, the attitude of her saying, I know why I waited. I don't know. It's just something about, I'm saying I don't know a lot. I do know. But yeah, that's what I love about it. There's just, when you sing along, because I've been singing along to a lot of these tracks as they play, but it's almost like certain artists and certain songs demand you to, like, perform them a certain way. And I think Nina Simone does that for me all the time. She leans into the drama. She's actually what my second essay is going to be about. I'm saying this in hopes that it'll hold me, keep me accountable, and like actually work on these things. But there's something about her that has such a commanding presence that I love and admire and deeply respect. And I think just how she sings over all of these tracks off this project really, really highlight that. And I think, yeah, that's the magic of being able to hear, like, live performances of things. I feel the same way about, like, Marvin Gaye and a bunch of other older artists that I won't get the chance to see perform live for a number of reasons. But, yeah, the last song that I'm going to have time to play, I'm going to be really quick because I know I'm going to probably want to talk and kiss you guys goodbye after, is by Music Soul Child. It's called Greatest Love. It is the sweetest song ever. It's my most recent or, like, second most recent addition to my wedding songs playlist / collection. I just think it's so cute and the lyrics are so nice, and he has a way of singing where it's like the melodies that he creates are just, or that he sings, are just like unlike any other. So yeah, enjoy some Music Soul Child before I kiss you guys goodbye.

Okay, that was my last song for today. It was called Greatest Love by Music Soul Child. I just think this song is the sweetest, most wonderful love song ever. The other day I had to transcribe my thoughts while walking somewhere for an assignment, and one of my thoughts were, crazy what a little sunshine and Music Soul Child can do. And I think this was the song that I was listening to, so I think, yeah, if you ever need a little pick-me-up, there's your remedy. And I have to do a PSA, so I'll say buckle up, because I'm going to go pack now to go on a drive home for a couple days, because guys, I have my driver's test tomorrow. Wish me luck. I failed twice already, but we don't need to worry about that. I'm gonna pass tomorrow. And my wish for you guys is that your assignments make so much sense, and you're so big brain this week, and you crush everything, and you have a great time. And if you're going home, happy you'll also be home. If you're not, hope you have home wherever you are. Love you guys. Bye.

All right, that was I Can't Seem to Make You Mine by The Seeds. This is DJ Monkey. You are listening to WRBC 91.5 FM Lewiston, Maine. This is For Folk's Sake. Typically, I do a theme every week. This week, I had a test today and a test tomorrow, so there's no theme. And I just put this playlist together 20 minutes ago in the library. But it's all songs I like. And songs... some of them I picked because I played a show last week that I was very themed. It was, something I call low-rise country, so 90s and 2000s female vocalist country. And this week is a little bit more just what I've been listening to as of late, plus stuff that I thought would go well together. Less folk, some folk still, because it's me. But, next up is a song that my roommate showed me maybe a week or two ago, and I've been really digging it. This is Neil and Jack and Me by King Crimson.

All right, that was Neil and Jack and Me by King Crimson. I guess I don't listen to that much King Crimson, but my roommate Ed showed me that, and I was like, wow, that is not what I thought King Crimson sounded like. But I really like it. It's almost like math rock. They might be giants adjacent. I don't know, but I'm really into it. Right now, I got a text from my dad who's listening. Hello. And he said that him and my brother are currently driving to Texas, because my brother got a job there, and to play a cowboy song. So who better to play than Marty Robbins? This is Run and Gun by Marty Robbins.

All right, that was Tell Her No by The Zombies. And next up, I have a song. I don't know. I've been able to listen to a lot of music with my roommate lately, which I really enjoy. And when I visited him in New York, this album was on repeat for me. Not Odyssey and Oracle, but the one I'm talking about next. Because it's just like so quintessential Brooklyn. One of the members of this group went to his high school, which I think is really cool. This is the Beastie Boys from B-Boy Booyah Bass, Stop That Train, from Paul's Boutique.

I think that, sorry for the abrupt ending. So that song, If You Didn't Know, is a collection of short sample driven songs from Paul's Boutique. There's like 8 of them, I think, and altogether it's B-Boy Booyah Bass. So that stops pretty rushly because it typically flows into another song. But I highly recommend listening to Paul's Boutique. That is my favorite Beastie Boys album. And I think that my favorite song in its totality is Beauty Boy, Beauty Bass. And my favorite part is Stop That Train. So that's why I wanted to play that. Next up, I want to do my promo, which is relevant to my next song. Bates Plays is back again for another year. So last year they did Big Thief. This year they're doing, I don't know if I'm allowed to announce this. Well, no one's listening. They're doing Wilco. So Bass Plays Wilco will be, I think, on October 10th. So if you're a musician, sign up for a slot for that. If you just like music, come to Mount David, I think at 6 p.m. on October 10th, to listen to a bunch of student bands play Wilco all night. And this is Forget the Flowers.

All right, that was Love Is by Dove Ellis. I feel like I play that song pretty frequently on my show. If you're just tuning in, this is WRBC 91.5 FM Lewiston, Maine. This is For Folk's Sake. And I play that song a lot because we have to do two new songs an hour. And that one is still within the time frame. And that whole album is honestly very good, but that's one of my favorite songs off that album. I'm not sure what the album is named, unfortunately, but the artist is Dove Ellis, and I think he only has one album, so that one. And then I'm trying to think. Oh, it's like all of the people on radio are gonna have to like find a new baseline, like one year, like one new new song, because Getting Killed by Geese, I think, just turned a year old, so now we can't spam that. So there has to be something else to play. And I really do like Dove Ellis, and I like that song a lot. So Love Is, it is. Next up is Romeo and Juliet by Dire Straits.

I think I'd probably say that Romeo and Juliet is my favorite Dire Straits song. I honestly don't know that many Dire Straits songs except for that one. And then the one about MTV, of course, that I can't think of the name of right now. But I think that that song is really good, and it makes me want to, like, I should listen to that album. It's off Making Movies. I really like that song. Next up, I have a song by the Front Bottoms from the album Talon of the Hawk. I feel like this album was very important to me in, like, freshman year of high school, as are the Front Bottoms are to many a freshman in high school. But I was, I don't know, just, like, scrolling through my music the other day, and I found this song. And I honestly don't remember ever listening to it back then, but I heard it now, and I really liked it. So this is Funny You Should Ask by the Front Bottoms.

All right, we are nearing that, was it quarter hour, quarter to two, so it's time for my PSA. Okay, I have a little skit for you. What exactly is formaldehyde? 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All right. And now this is Two at a Time by Guster.

Wow, that's really embarrassing if you heard that little noise from my computer. The power saver energy saver is on. So sorry about that. But that was Two at a Time by Guster. I had the opportunity to see them, I think, gosh, was it 2 summers ago now? That's kind of crazy. And I greatly enjoyed it, but that was before I, like, knew, maybe I knew a couple songs, but that was really it. And I wouldn't say I'm a huge fan, but I do listen to them, like, on the regular. And I would love to see them again and actually know the songs that I'm going to see. But either way, it was an amazing concert. And they come to Portland every summer, so I definitely want to go again. Next up is an artist that I have also seen. I saw them at the State Theater. They were opening for Last Dinner Party. And I think they're, like, starting to blow up now, which is, or I feel like they're starting to blow up now. I don't know. But they're Irish. The name of the band is Florence Road. It's an all-female rock band. They're from Ireland. They're very, very good. And this is a song they did with Colors. I'm not sure if that is another band or if it's like where I think it's like a live performance, so I'm not exactly sure what Colors is, but Florence Road is the band that plays this song. I'm not sure, but this is No Better Woman, a Colors show by Florence Road, also attributed to Colors.

All right, that was No Better Woman by Florence Road. As I said, I'm a pretty big fan of theirs. I was excited when that song came out this year. I think they've been making music since 2024, though, or at least putting out music since 2024. Next up, maybe you just got a taste of it there. I didn't mean to do that. Is one of my favorite artists of all time. I was really into this album right when the school year started. I don't really have much to say on the matter. This is License to Kill by Bob Dylan. Infidels, is the album. I feel like a lot of 80s Bob Dylan music doesn't get a lot of hype, which, I mean, to be fair, he was doing some weird stuff, with like Jesus and all that. I think there are some really good songs off Infidels and, some other of his 80s tracks. So this is License to Kill.

All right, that was License to Kill by Bob Dylan. I have one more song before my slot is up. Thank you so much for listening. This has been For Folk's Sake on WRBC 91.5 FM, Lewiston, Maine. This last song I'm going to play, I actually found this summer, despite me being a really big fan of this album. The album is 69 Love Songs, which some of my favorite songs of like all time are on this album. But because it is 69 love songs, I haven't actually listened to 100% of it. So someone, I was working at Bowdoin this summer, and someone who, she has a show on WBOR, I'm not sure the name of the show, but go support them as well. And she showed me this song, and it's called Grand Canyon, and I really like it. And I'm going to play it, and then I'm going to go. But thank you so much for listening to my show. This has been For Folk's Sake. I hope to see you next week at 1 on Thursday. That's what time it is. All right. Thank you.

0: 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You're listening to Bates College Student Radio, live from Lewiston, Maine. I'm going to turn off Robo DJ, unfortunately, even though this song is great. But I've got some good music for everyone today. Here, I'll get it queued up and I'll get it started in a second here.
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0: I don't know what that was. That was interesting. All right. The first song I've got for you guys today is a George Harrison song that I've recently been listening to a lot, from his great solo album, All Things Must Pass. In my opinion, the best solo album of any of the Beatles' solo careers. This song is called Wah Wah.

very cool song. And I don't know, I just kind of, I don't know if I've ever really like done like a, I don't know if I've ever really done like a deep dive into George Harrison's discography before. So very cool stuff on that album. I got to look more into it. This next artist is called 23WA. And I don't know, this artist really surprised me with their new EP, because it's like digital reggae almost. It's like hyperpop has definitely kind of had its influence on like basically every genre at this point now, including reggae. And so this album is just nothing, or this EP is nothing like anything I've ever heard before, called SYMPA by 23WA. This song is called Raw. Lots of wahs and rahs today so far. So yeah, cool stuff.

Yeah, that was some digital reggae. Pretty cool stuff. I've never heard anything like that before. Before my next song, I've got a quick PSA. So everyone listen up. This is from Anheuser-Busch. These are our kids. And just like your kids, it seems like what we tell them goes in one ear and out the other. But guess what? When it comes to making a tough decision like whether or not to drink, kids say parents have more influence than anyone. So talk to your kids. Let's work together to stop underage drinking. Thank you. And be sure to just internalize that and really think about how your actions affect those around you. This next song is by an alt country band called Good Looks, that I just found recently. This song is super good. It's called Can You See Me Tonight, from their album Lived Here for a While, in 2024. This is Good Looks.

That was Can You See Me Tonight by Good Looks. Such a good song. Very cool alt country stuff. So I just got a call asking for some goose, which is very funny because I actually just had a crazy goose weekend like a few weeks ago. Went to visit my friend at CU Boulder, who's in a band there. Shout out Jack Sloat. And he played at this house party, and then at the end of the show, they said, all right, now give it up for Goose, and Goose came out at this house party, and I was, like, second row. It was crazy, and then we went and saw them at Red Rocks, and once again, we were able to kind of get in with the band because of my friend's connections, and so I was able to go backstage and meet them, and it was crazy. So cool. They're such a good band. This song is from their new album, Big Modern. Very, very cool kind of pop jam band with a little bit of like disco influence almost. This song is called Good Times, End Times. Thank you for calling in.

That was some goose. Good stuff. Reminds me kind of like, I don't know, it's very 80s in my opinion, you know? Kind of Prince-esque, or like Duran Duran a little bit. This next song was shown to me by my roommate, who is from Beijing, Connor Gong. This is a Chinese band called Secondhand Rose. This song is called Allowing Some Artists to Get Rich First. It's just a cool intersection of the use of like traditional Chinese instruments and alternative rock.

Whoops. I don't know what happened. Well, anyway. It was almost over anyway. That's weird. Anyway, this is, this next song. So, I'm going to this concert on Saturday in Portland. I'm seeing Turnstile, Baltimore's very own, and Fiddlehead, one of my favorite bands. And then recently, Dinosaur Jr. got added to that lineup, which I am so excited about. And they have been one of my favorite bands from that period for a long time. They just released a new album, which is super good. So I'm very excited to hear the news of Dinosaur Jr. also playing. So this is my favorite. This is probably my favorite Dinosaur Jr. song. This is Start Choppin'.

All right, we got another request. This is from Clayton Pages. This song has been on repeat for the climbing playlist this week. This one's called Sexy Party by Jay Rabbit. And I'll let it speak for itself.

I think you guys get the idea. I'm gonna move on. that song is so bad. It's so funny though. This next song is called High Hopes by Sweet Pill. A very good kind of emo indie crossover from their album Where the Heart Is.

That was Sweet Pill. Such a powerful song. So this next song, I've been playing in a band recently called Call Doug. I'm playing bass while the guitar player is in Ireland. So the bass player is playing guitar, and I'm playing bass now. And we've been practicing so much because we have a few shows coming up. But because of the loss of the guitar player, we're basically starting from scratch, learning a lot of new songs. And this one is one that we have been working very hard on. It's pretty hard, so it's kind of like a long-term goal, but we're getting there, you know. But the bass line is so fun. This is Reeling in the Years by Steely Dan.

some Steely Dan. Can't go wrong. This next song is by a Mexican hip-hop group that I have recently gotten into called Molotov. They're like kind of rock with hip-hop elements. Kind of reminds me of the Beastie Boys a little bit. This is from their classic album, Donde Jugaron Las Niñas. This one is called Use It or Lose It.

All right, we're not going to play that song. It didn't say it was explicit on Spotify, so my bad. Okay, instead we're going to play a song by this band. What? Spotify is tweaking out right now. What is going on? Okay, I'm going to play a song by this band called Ginger Bee that I've recently gotten into. That is kind of like orchestral emo, but also like there's parts of it that are like bossa nova and like, I don't know, it's just all over the place. It's so cool. And they have like a full orchestra on some of their albums. It's just such a unique sound. This is called Pedal Dance.

I mean, isn't that the most insane song ever? It's so cool. Like, there's all these different parts, and they just sound so different than each other, but they make it work in, like, the context. It's so sick, and the instrumentation is so cool. Yeah, this band blew me away when I found them. Definitely go check out Ginger Bee. Okay, this next song is by probably my most listened artist of the week, Sunny Day Real Estate. This is a classic. This is 7.

some Sunny Day Real Estate. One of the best bands of all time, in my opinion. I mean, they're just so locked in. Like, they're just, like, the tightest emo band. Well, I mean, there's a lot of really good emo bands, but, like, they were, like, the blueprint. It's so cool. And that album, Diary, is, like, a 10 out of 10, in my opinion. This next song is a cool cover that I found of a Pavement song, Gold Sounds, from Crooked Rain, Crooked Rain. But this is a ska cover by Bomb the Music Industry, fronted by one of my favorite artists, Jeff Rosenstock. I got to do a promo. If you are a Bates student, submit to Snaggletooth Magazine, or if you're in the Lewiston area, that we're always looking for, or I'm not in it, but the Snaggletooth team is always looking for art and photography and poetry and all that sort of stuff. So submit to Snag, guys. This is Gold Sounds by Bomb the Music Industry.

tune in to 91.5 FM WRBC, Bates College's very own radio from Lewiston, Maine. Have a great weekend, everyone. Stay safe. I'll see you next week.

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You are listening to Check One, Check Two. My name is Jabril. I'll be your host. And I'm glad to be back right now because this is my first radio show of the season or of the semester. For those of you who are tuned in, who have listened before, this show is just about, you know, playing some good music, playing some good vibes. I'm here to put y'all on as per usual. But yeah, I don't want to take too much time. I got plenty of music that I have saved, and I've been away for quite some time, so I might be a little rusty. Do be considerate of that. But I'm gonna start it off real quick with a song that's just been in my rotation a lot. Very Caribbean. You'll catch the vibe, hopefully. Depending on if that's what you're into. But if you're tuned in, I assume that you are. So I hope you all enjoy. I also realized I forgot to say the name of the song, but it's Rapture by Original Coffee.

That was Rapture by Original Coffee. Once again, I'm your host, Jabril. You are tuned into Check 1, Check 2 on WRBC 91.5. And yeah, I just wanted to say real quick, you know, I missed y'all. It's been a minute. I had a show the semester before. And then I went abroad to London, which I'm sure I have plenty to share about, especially in line with the music that I'm going to be playing throughout this show. But yeah, it's been a minute. I missed y'all. You know what I'm saying? I appreciate everyone who's tuned in right now, whether I know you or whether you're just, you know, a listener of WRBC as a channel. Yeah, so I think I don't have too much music planned for this course, since it's just the first show of the year. But I'm hoping, at least throughout the course of the semester, to bring in some guests, you know what I'm saying? Obviously, familiar faces, friends, people that have been on the show with me before. But also, you know, maybe get some interviews in, meet some new people, kind of provide a platform for people to connect with the WRBC audience in a different way. So, yeah, I'm excited. I have a lot of plans for this. And I hope that you guys will be tuned in for the journey. Also, I guess a little bit about that song. Like I said, it's been something that's been in my rotation, but also, like I mentioned, I was in London. So I guess I could talk a little bit about the music that I was exposed to throughout the course of being abroad. Obviously, you know, music in the UK is very heavily influenced by the Caribbean. A lot of Jamaicans in London in particular. So, you know, Coffee just kind of is serving as like a representation of that. And I don't know, it just reminds me of my experience over there. It's also a song that I listened to a lot while I was there as well. So good memories associated with it. And I'm sure that now that I'm actually looking at the track list that I put together, funny enough, all of these songs are from UK artists, with the exception of Coffee, who's straight from the Caribbean. But very interesting theme. I guess you could call it kind of like a comeback type of vibe. But took something back with me. Speaking of, I think I'm ready to put the next song on because I kind of just want to listen to this right now. So the next tune that I have up is SOS by Jim Legacy. Now, big fan of Jim Legacy and really got hit to him while I was in London, but London-based artists with very beautiful music, great samples, and just doing a lot of very creative things in the London underground scene. So something I support very heavily, and this song is heavy in my rotation, so you already know I gotta play that for all of y'all people. So I hope you enjoy.

0: British music. So
1: that was SOS by Jim Legacy, off the project Black British Music. If I would say that if there was anything that I could use to encapsulate the experience that I had while I was in London, it would probably be that album. Beautiful tracks, great sampling. And those of y'all that are tuned in frequently know that I'm a sucker for the sampling. Also, really like the original song that was used in this track, which was Missing You by Case. Great tune. Definitely would recommend as well for your own listening if you have the time and you remember that I gave this recommendation. But definitely a highlight. And I remember actually the first time that I listened to this song, because I had done some traveling while I was abroad and I had just arrived back at the airport in London. So I hopped on a bus and I was like, hey, let me just listen to this track real quick. I've heard a lot about this artist. I've liked some of his songs. Let me listen to this in full. I would definitely say that on the very first listen, SOS was my highlight track. So definitely one that stuck with me, and definitely one that I will continue to be playing, because it's a good tune, plain and simple. And also, you guys can't hear the in-studio speakers, but I'm telling you right now that this place was definitely feeling the music for sure. It was definitely bumping. Kind of in line with the first song as well, with the Caribbean influence, if you want to get down to the specifics. But yeah, definitely a highlight. Next up, I think I'm gonna go in, I guess, a more conventional direction music wise. Not conventional, but I definitely am gonna go in like a more, I guess, more in line with what I have listened to historically type of vibe. If you guys are following my drift, y'all know I'm a big sucker for like neo soul, like R&B, like that kind of vibe. And I feel like every single one of my radio shows, I go in the direction of playing something Erykah Badu, or at least Erykah Badu adjacent, because I feel like you really can't go wrong with it. And it's just what I'm feeling like listening to right now. So I guess you guys are going to be along for the ride. So with that being said, I think I'm going to go with, I'll play Apple Tree. I like Apple Tree as a song, and I think you guys will enjoy. Hopefully, you guys can catch a vibe, but I hope you enjoy.

And that was Apple Tree by Erykah Badu. Like I said, something Erykah Badu or Erykah Badu adjacent every single time I hop on the radio station. People need to know. I'm pushing this agenda very far. Well, it's already gone quite far. I didn't really need to do too much. But I hope you all enjoyed that last track. And I definitely think I want to go back in the UK direction in just a moment. But I think before I jump into that, I guess I want to talk a little bit more about what my hopes are for the semester. For those of you, or not for this semester, but specifically for the show. Maybe I could talk about that other stuff at a later date. But in general, I think, like I said, the show is just about catching a vibe, playing some music that I enjoy. And I guess just kind of seeing it as like a little catch-up moment. I'm hoping to bring some of my friends onto the show, some new people onto the show, just to kind of just talk about music, talk about life, talk about things that that are interesting. In terms of actual vibes that I will be curating in this whole radio show situation, don't really expect too much consistency. I think I'm really just going to play whatever is on my mind. Like, I've played a lot of UK music. I just played some neo-soul. I think we're definitely going to go in some Afro. We're going to have to get some Caribbean music. We're going to get some reggae. We're going to get some everything. Like, just expect variety, I guess, is the biggest takeaway that I can provide to all of the listeners here at WRBC. And the case obviously is the same for all radio shows you might tune into, but I like to think I do it a little different. But yeah, that's just the hope. In general, the meeting time, or not the meeting time, my apologies, the usual live air time will be Thursday from 3 p.m. to 4 p.m. Check one, check two. Be sure to be tuned in. I also will be posting whenever I'm about to be on air. So expect around this time to be tuned into my show. If you really about it like that. Also, we're at about the 20-minute mark right now. So really quickly, I do want to get a very, very important message out of the way. Public service announcement. Let's see which one of these I'm going to share today. Oh, okay, let's get this one going. For a kid with asthma, the joys of childhood quickly become living nightmares. A playful kitten, a cuddly puppy, a bouquet of flowers are all potential triggers for terrifying attacks. Don't let asthma rob another child. Call 1-800-LUNG-USA, the American Lung Association. Thank you all for listening to that public service announcement. Your attention is very much appreciated. With that being said, we're going to get into the next tune, and I think I'm going to bring it back into the UK direction with something very quintessentially British, and that will be J-Hus. We're going to go Good Time J-Hus featuring Burna Boy. Very classic album in the UK scene, and also a very catchy tune, so I definitely feel like I got to get that on the air for you all here in Lewiston, Maine. I hope you all enjoy this one.

That was Good Time by Jay Huss featuring Burna Boy. Like I said, it's a banger. Definitely good to hear over the speakers. I can't lie. Actually, I really do have to give props to whoever selected these speakers over here at WRBC, because the in-studio acoustics are definitely, they're definitely hidden. I will definitely say that right now. Yeah, so that tune off of the album Common Sense. Great album. A lot of good tunes on there, including some very, very popular ones. Like Did You See, for example, Fisherman. Yeah, classics in that regard. Yeah, so I think low-key I might just go straight to the next song right now, because I do also just want to hear this one as well. We have... Ooh, actually, I have a couple different options. So the next song that I'm going to play is definitely going to be by an artist by the name of Odile. Those of you who are familiar, you already know. But for those of you who are not, this is a London-based artist who I actually was lucky enough to see in concert. Not to flex, not to brag. But great live performer, great R&B artist, great singer, very much able to curate, like, a vibe. I think the music is it's a combination of many different influences that I buy into 100% of the time, and I think the one that I'm going to choose for this radio show for today, at least, is going to be Nights in the Sun by Odile featuring Wizkid. Great song. Very much appreciate it as a tune. Listen to it a lot. So I think now's another opportunity to get that in the rotation. So I hope you all enjoy.

So that was Nights in the Sun by Odile featuring Wizkid. That song is definitely falling into the theme that I feel as though I've sort of begun to curate for this show today, which is just a lot of UK music. I think I enjoyed it a lot. I enjoyed that music a lot. I feel like I already did beforehand, but after kind of getting to be surrounded by it, it's like something I might not shut up about for a little while. But to switch the vibe up, this is a song that I have had stuck in my head for a very long time. I think I just have a lot of music stuck in my head at all times. So the way that I'd be talking about it, but this song in particular is one that I think I heard. So the story behind sort of this one is, like, back, I think, in my freshman year, like, a couple of other friends that I had known were making, like, music, like, not super seriously, but, like, they were putting together, like, songs here and there. And they were just, like, finding beats off of YouTube. And this song was sampled for one of those songs. And, like, I had known the song, but I hadn't really, like, appreciated it as much as I know I could, or as much as I could have, or as much as I do now. Because I guess I just wasn't listening to it like that. But I think, like, the best, or, like, my favorite part of the song was put on loop for that sample, which kind of just, like, I guess revitalized my excitement for the song, I guess I'll say. But yeah, I really like this one. Good R&B vibe. This one is Until the End of Time by Justin Timberlake and Beyonce. I hope you all enjoy.

All right, that was Until the End of Time by Justin Bieber. Not Justin Bieber, I'm so sorry. Justin Timberlake featuring Beyonce. Great track. And for those of you who kind of heard the little spiel that I did beforehand, like that end bit of the song was like the part that was used as like the loop for the sample. And that part of the song I just think is really like, it's just beautiful. So definitely appreciated that little YouTube beat. I feel like I should find it at some point. But yeah, moving on to the next track. Actually, before I do that real quick, because a requirement of WRBC Radio is to promote an upcoming event, I think I will take this time real quick to promote Africana real quick. As some of you may or may not know, I am involved in the Africana Club on campus. And tomorrow we are having a fun little event, like a social get to know event, cool little vibe. If you're at Bates and interested in pulling up, feel free. Open to everyone. Yeah, just thought I'd promote that really quickly. Now moving on to the discussion of what the next song is gonna look like. Recently, I was having a discussion with a friend, and kind of this is sort of like an ongoing conversation that like pops in and out. But the discussion of like quote unquote luxury rap or like victorious music, which I guess will probably be better explained by just playing the music itself, but kind of something to keep in mind, I guess, as this next song plays, and something to be discussed very briefly afterwards. But I guess the song that we have, or that I have on cue for you right now, is Otis by Jay-Z and Kanye West. Samples Otis Redding. Very, very popular, very well-known song. And listen closely, you might be able to tell why it falls into the category of victorious rap. I hope you all enjoy.

That was Otis by Jay-Z featuring Kanye, or Kanye featuring Jay-Z, their collab album, sampled by Otis Redding once again. And I think the song kind of speaks for itself in terms of why it falls into that category of, like, quote unquote luxury or like victorious rap. But it's fun. I feel like music like that, music like, I'd say like Rick Ross falls into that category a lot of the time. Or like maybe like definitely a lot of like Griselda stuff can fall into that category as well, depending on who you ask. But if you ask me, I definitely say it would. I don't know. That's the type of music that you just play when you're just like having a good day type of thing, or like not even having a good day, but just like you just feel like you're winning in life, back to back to back. Things are going well. You just gotta just soak it in and flex a little bit. I don't know. That's the mindset I have. I think it's fun, personally. Now, I guess next up, I could go in a couple different directions. But I think the way that I'm gonna go right now is I might go in the French route. I feel like I'm taking a French class right now, actually. Shout out to Oral French by Oral French with Kirk Reed. Great teacher, great professor. Very fun class, and yeah, having a lot of fun with that. I've also just been listening to a lot of French music in general for, I'd say a little while now. I was gonna say recently, but I feel like it's been like, I made like a French playlist sometime last year that I've just been kind of progressively adding to as time has gone on. But I feel like definitely has accumulated quite a few songs, and I might go surface level just for the sake of what I'm able to actually access because I haven't made a playlist. But trust, the songs will continue to increase. And you know, I'll provide more deep cuts. Cause like I said, at the very beginning of the show, I'm here to put y'all on. But in the meantime, we're just going to play some good tunes. And with that, I'm going to say Tout Donné by Naza and SDM is going to be the next track I play. So I hope you all enjoy that.

that was tout donné by NASA and SDM. Like I said, we're going in the French direction a little bit. And I didn't curate enough of a playlist ahead of time, which I do apologize for. So, like I said, very popular song, very surface level song. We're not putting anyone on with that one. I mean, we might be, actually. You never know. But the option, honestly, in my mind was either that or like Pile. For those of you who are familiar with that song, you definitely heard it on TikTok, I'm sure, if you're an active TikTok user. But regardless, good song, really enjoy it, and also really enjoy the artist that it came from. Definitely been getting more familiar with his music as of recently. But yeah, great artist, would recommend if you're interested in learning a little bit more French music. I'd say that's not a bad place to start at all. Now, I'd say that I think I'm going to go back to the playlist setup that I think I'm going to go back to the UK theme that I was kind of rolling with before. So with that in mind, I think I'm going to play a little bit more Jim Legacy, because like I said, I'm a big fan of the direction that his music takes, and I think it's very cool, and I want to make sure that I want to push this agenda as far as I can push it. Like if you ask any of my friends, they've heard very much about Jim Legacy if we've talked music at any point. Because yeah, great artist. With that being said, I am going to play IDK IDK by Jim Legacy. Song dropped, it was this year, but I don't know how recently. I want to say it was within the past like 3 months. But yeah, great track. I will add it to I will also be adding all of the songs that I play today to the Check 1, Check 2 playlist. In terms of how you're going to be able to access that, I will find a way at a later point. But for right now, it's just all going to be compiled and then shared at a later point. So be sure to stay tuned if you're interested in finding out about that. Like I said, Check 1, Check 2. Check 1, Check 2, Thursday at 3 p.m. every week. I'm your host Jabril, just in case you're tuning in just now or you've been tuning in only after the point that I did introductions. But yeah, with that being said, I'm gonna play IDK IDK Jim Legacy. I hope you all enjoy.

0: RG flaws and the racism chick. I tell her, nah, it's just a BBM thing.
1: All right, that was IDK IDK by Jim Legacy. Great tune, big fan. Like I said, I'm pushing this agenda as far as I could take it. Yeah, I'm going to get right into the next song. We have 079 by Jay Silva and Kojo Funds, another UK kind of Afro swing vibe to continue on the theme that I'm going with. I promise you next week I will have more variety, but I'm just thinking of the music that is just right off my head right now. So I appreciate y'all for tuning in. I'm going to get that next song going, and I hope you all enjoy.

All right, that was 079 by Jay Silva featuring Kojo Funds. I think I'm going to have one more song for y'all today before I get going, because I fear I do have to get to work in just a moment. But once again, this is WRBC 91.5. You are listening to Check 1, Check 2, and I am your host, Jabril. I appreciate all of you tuning in for my first show of the season, and I hope that y'all continue to tune in each week at Thursday, 3 p.m. I'll be here every week, no matter what. Nah, maybe if I'm like sick or something, I might call out. But expect that, God willing, and everything goes well, that Thursday, 3 p.m. is like the time that I will be here. So with that being said, I'm going to wrap it up, I think, with another Odile song, just to kind of wrap it out. I like the continuity of this radio show that I've done today. Even though I am freestyling a little bit, I think I still like the way that the songs are lining out. It's making sense. So, yeah, thank you for tuning in. Last song of the day. I hope you all enjoy.

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It's Eliza, it's 4:03, it's Thursday, it's a beautiful day. Just getting in the studio, I'm going to hook up my computer and get things rolling, but I wanted to let you know that I'm here. Hope everybody's doing fabulously, and I will get some tunes on here momentarily. In the meantime, we're listening to Robo DJ.

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I am Robo DJ Lettuce Boogie.

Yikes, that I can't take any more of that. No offense. I think that was probably Elvis. But so, hey, like I just said, it's Liza here, 91.5 WRBC, Radio Bates College here in Lewiston, Maine. Happy to be on the air. Welcome back, students. I mean, I guess you've been here for a little while. But yeah, this is something I've been listening to a bunch over the summer. His name is Magnus Ferrell, and as his last name may give away, he is the son of Will Ferrell, who I absolutely adore. But this music is just so much fun. So I hope that you enjoy it as well.

Alrighty, that was Alan Stone with Freedom here on 91.5 WRBC Radio Beats College here in Lewiston, Maine. How's everybody doing? Happy Thursday afternoon. Oh, look at that. It's 4:20. Just letting you know what time it is. Anyway, it's also promo time, and I'm perusing through my phone here trying to find something. This works. Okay. September is Hunger Action Month. Did you know that our food pantry at the Trinity Jubilee Center feeds over 150 families each week, and the soup kitchen preps over 800 meals each week? Our meals go to Androscoggin County senior citizens, children, people in recovery, the unhoused, and low-income workers. Again, this is at the Trinity Jubilee Center right here in Lewiston. We need your help. We have to-go containers and sandwich baggies on our Amazon wish list, but I'm sure you could search on the Amazon wish list for Trinity Jubilee Center. We know these are boring donations, but they are so needed. Please consider donating a case today. Thank you so much. Alrighty, back to the music. But I did see Alan Stone right before COVID hit in March of 2020 in Portland. And I actually saw him in a very small acoustic set at a Portland radio station with my son, and it was amazing. He was so gracious and nice, and the music was amazing, and I loved it, and I've loved listening to him ever since then. Next, I'm going to play a little Lake Street Dive. It's an even year, so we saw them at Thompson's Point this summer. I don't like to go every year, just, you know, keep it fresh. But this is one of my favorite ones, Dance with a Stranger.

Alrighty, that was Lake Street Dive here on 91.5 WRBC, Radio Bates College in Lewiston, Maine, folks. And so this summer, if you saw the show, their opening band was called Couch, as in I'm sitting on the couch. Anyway, and honestly, they sound a little similar, but I love Lake Street Dive, so how can that hurt? Anyway, this is one of the ones that I really enjoyed over the summer. Hope you enjoy it too. And this is, which one am I going to play? La, la, la.

Alrighty, folks, that was Haim with a Wire here on 91.5 WRBC Radio Bates College here in Lewiston, Maine. It's Liza, folks. Happy Thursday afternoon. God bless America, Mazel Tov, hallelujah, and goddesses and goddess and Muhammad and everybody, like, yay, tomorrow's Friday. Isn't that a wonderful thing? It's a wonderful thing. And you know what else is wonderful? My friend Karen. She's not a Karen. She's the best Karen I know. I love this woman, and she is a sister from another mister. I miss her so much, and I get to see her tomorrow, and I'm so excited. We're going to have so much fun. But she has a request, which, of course, well, I kind of begged her to make a request. So this is the... Yes, Frye, you're right. This is the Avett Brothers. Saw them in concert a couple of years ago. They're so much fun, so talented. But anyway, Karen, this one's for you. I love you.

Alrighty, that was Billy Joel here, Summer Highland Falls. I know that song. I just didn't know what the title was. So, Rick, thank you so much for bringing that to my attention. That was a request for the dear, sweet, I've never met a person quite like him. Rick, you're the best. I love you, and I can't wait to see you tomorrow. Clink glasses and all of that fun stuff. Hope you had a fabulous trip. But it is PSA time here, folks, so let's do that. Usually I do the ones that are randomly up here, like recycle, eat your fruits and vegetables, brush your teeth, wear your seatbelts, be careful walking on icy paths. But thank you, heaven above, there's no ice to worry about today. But we are apparently getting some sort of nor'easter situation this weekend. So get your galoshes out. I don't know. It's supposed to rain a bunch. So I think I'll just stay home and make soup. I don't know. We'll see. But anyway, here we go with our PSA. For a kid with asthma, the joys of childhood quickly become living nightmares. A playful kitten, a cuddly puppy, a bouquet of flowers are all potential triggers for terrifying attacks. Don't let asthma rob another childhood. Call 1-800-LUNG-USA for the American Lung Association. All right. Playing by all the rules today, folks. So, yeah, there you go. I'm looking at the clock, and I'm a couple minutes over for my PSA, but I think we're good. All right. I'm looking at my computer and trying to figure out, you know what? I know what I'm going to play. So anybody who knows me knows how much I love Prince, and they're doing a Broadway show of Purple Rain in New York City, and I bought tickets this week and got hotel reservations, and I am like floating. I can't wait to see it. It's going to be so much fun. So we have to play a couple Prince songs. So here we go.

Alrighty, that was George Michael with a very long song. I forgot how long it is, but honestly, I hope you enjoyed it. It was Freedom 1990. I don't even want to count how many years ago that was. Anyway, you're listening to 91.5 WRBC Radio Bates College here in Lewiston, Maine. It's Liza, folks. Happy Thursday. Is it evening now that it's almost 5 o'clock? I don't know. But I do want to tell you, those of you that grew up in the 80s, they are doing it's George Michael, the Faith Tour, IMAX movie in December. And I will be there 1,000%. So yeah, look forward to that in December. That'll be amazing. In the meantime, I guess we're rocking it old school here. This is Tears for Fears.

Alrighty, we just got a request, and I forgot to mention the phone number, but first, it's WRBC 91.5 FM here in Lewiston, Maine. It's Liza. Happy Thursday evening. Hello. Tired teacher in the house. Yes, so 777-7915-7916. You can call and request a song if you'd like. And I just had a request for a Grateful Dead song, but I couldn't find the one he wanted. But hopefully this will do the trick. Here is Casey Jones. Not Casey Jones. Sorry. Friend of the Devil. There we go.

Alrighty, that was Howard Jones here on 91.5 WRBC Radio Bates College, Lewiston, Maine. It's Liza. Yay, it's Thursday. I think I'm going to play one more song, and this tired teacher needs to go home. But it's been fabulous. It's so great to play some music for you. Hope you've enjoyed it. I'll be back here again next Thursday, 4 p.m., to play some more music for you. I'm trying to decide what I want to play. You know what? Let's go out on the high note. This is really old. All right. Let's see. Let's see if you can sit and listen to this song. I bet you can't. Okay. Get up and let's bust a move.

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This is Nnamdi Asamoah. I play football for the Philadelphia Eagles, but what I do off the field with United Way might be more important. 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

0: Captain's log, Stardate 7954.3. A team from the Enterprise and I have landed on this planet's surface in search of intelligent life. We have come to a dwelling that says 91.5 on the side. What do you make of it, Bones?
1: I don't know, Jim. It just says 91.5 WRBC, Lewiston, Maine. Obviously, this planet's only source of intelligent life.
0: Well, I guess that's it then. Kirk to Enterprise, Kirk to Enterprise. Two to beam up.

0: This program is coming to you via Relay 2 satellite, a spacecraft orbiting the Earth at a speed of over 17,000 miles per hour. 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

This is echo, this is what salvation must be like after a while. But even Mona Lisa must have had the highway blues. You can tell by the way she smiles.

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But like Louise always says, you can't look at much, can you manage?

0: 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Bates College Radio.
1: Yeah. On your function, live from the dungeon. Woo. 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

Hi, you're listening to WRBC at 91.5 FM Lewiston, Maine. My name is Talia, and this is Crank That Killer, but Sadie isn't here today, so everyone say hi, Sadie. And this is Fool to Cry by the Rolling Stones.

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I put my head on her shoulder. She said,

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I'm Talia. This was WRBC 91.5 FM Lewiston, Maine. And I will see you all next week.